0: Estás en invierno y con la mejor música del mundo, junto a tu estación Retro 106.7.
1: I've heard people say that too much of anything is not good for you, baby. But I don't know about that. There's many times that we've loved and

are gathered here today to get through this thing called life. Electric word, life, it means forever, and that's a mighty long time. But I'm here to tell you, there's something else. The afterworld. A world of never-ending happiness. You can always see the sun. Day or night.